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4: Sunshine is back, but with a bit of a chill. Hey, I'm meteorologist Jeremy Lewan with your Central Pennsylvania forecast from WNEP-TV. Despite the 80s we had earlier this week, we're in a cooler pattern from this point forward, with highs in the 60s and lows in the 30s and 40s, about 10 degrees below average. There is a frost advisory in effect for Potter, Tioga, Sullivan, and parts of Clinton and Lycoming counties through tomorrow morning, where temperatures could approach the freezing mark by around 6 a.m. Friday brings a mix of sun and clouds, but there could be a few passing showers as well. The weekend isn't looking as nice. Saturday looks like it'll be dominated by a good deal of rain, clearing out partially through the late afternoon. Mother's Day Sunday will start off sunny, but the rain will return by the end of the day. So you'll want to salvage the morning and afternoon to spend outdoors with Mom. I hope you have a great rest of your week.
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Don't miss Mark Mack afternoons 2 to 7. 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And then when it's time to head home at 5 o'clock, you get the WZXR Classic Traffic Jam. 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

0: 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Stone Temple Pilots, are they in the Rock and Roll 500 or are they not in the Rock and Roll 500, huh? Well, you're the one picking it, so that's why I'm asking you. The Rock and Roll 500, we have picked over 600 of the greatest rock songs ever. Now you got to decide what makes the list. The Rock and Roll 500, of course, happens Memorial Day weekend. You have until next Friday, the deadline, end of the day, May 15th. When you vote, you're going to automatically be entered to win the Rock and Roll 500 grand prize. 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One entry per person. So lock in your picks before you hit submit. And voting, like I said, ends next Friday, the 15th. End of the day. This Memorial Day, it's not our countdown, it's yours. Yeah, so get on there and start voting at WZXR.com.
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0: 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So yeah, they're calling for that rain on Saturday. 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They're located at 143 School Lane in Muncie, and all proceeds will benefit the PA Wounded Warriors. So it's for a great cause. 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

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Hey, if you're in the Muncie area, you could get us in nice and clear now. 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

0: Van Halen, beautiful girls on 99.3 1037 WZXR. Well, next Thursday, Mark Mack will be at the 17th annual Emergency Preparedness Day. It's Thursday, 9 till 2 at the Federal Correctional Complex, Allen Staff Training Center. They're going to have all kinds of people there to get you prepared in case of an emergency. It's great to know for your household, and so you bring the whole family. You're going to meet fire and rescue teams, EMS, local state police, emergency management agencies, and more. And there's going to be interactive displays, child fingerprinting, all kinds of things. You're going to have it rain or shine. So go out, get informed, and be prepared. You can get more information at fccepd.weebly.com.
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3: Sunshine is back, but with a bit of a chill. Hey, I'm meteorologist Jeremy Lewan with your Central Pennsylvania forecast from WNEP-TV. Despite the 80s we had earlier this week, we're in a cooler pattern from this point forward, with highs in the 60s and lows in the 30s and 40s, about 10 degrees below average. There is a frost advisory in effect for Potter, Tioga, Sullivan, and parts of Clinton and Lycoming counties through tomorrow morning, where temperatures could approach the freezing mark by around 6 a.m. Friday brings a mix of sun and clouds, but there could be a few passing showers as well. The weekend isn't looking as nice. Saturday looks like it'll be dominated by a good deal of rain, clearing out partially through the late afternoon. Mother's Day Sunday will start off sunny, but the rain will return by the end of the day. So you'll want to salvage the morning and afternoon to spend outdoors with Mom. I hope you have a great rest of your week.
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0: The Doors with Roadhouse Blues on WZXR. Hey, don't miss the blues with a good time, Charlie. Sunday nights, 8 till 10, he brings you the best in local, regional, and national blues artists. And he's right here in our studios live. So don't miss it. If you like the blues, definitely the place you want to be. Sunday nights, 8 till 10, at the good time, Charlie. On the way, we got music from the Smashing Pumpkins.
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2: Hi, this is Stephen Youngkin, Williamsport Bureau of Fire's fire inspector and representative of Safe Kids. And today I'm here with my son, Killian.
3: Hello.
2: You gotta speak up because
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2: I like it. 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Thank you very much.
3: Bye.
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Don't forget to wake up with Bob and Tom weekday mornings at 6 o'clock. They have all kinds of comedy, skits, interviews. You'll definitely get a laugh or two. 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

0: 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Hey, if you're a Pink Floyd fan, you're not going to want to miss Brit Floyd, The Moon, The Wall, and Beyond. 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
4: Sunshine is back, but with a bit of a chill. Hey, I'm meteorologist Jeremy Lewan with your Central Pennsylvania forecast from WNEP-TV. Despite the 80s we had earlier this week, we're in a cooler pattern from this point forward, with highs in the 60s and lows in the 30s and 40s, about 10 degrees below average. There is a frost advisory in effect for Potter, Tioga, Sullivan, and parts of Clinton and Lycoming counties through tomorrow morning, where temperatures could approach the freezing mark by around 6 a.m. Friday brings a mix of sun and clouds, but there could be a few passing showers as well. The weekend isn't looking as nice. Saturday looks like it'll be dominated by a good deal of rain, clearing out partially through the late afternoon. Mother's Day Sunday will start off sunny, but the rain will return by the end of the day. So you'll want to salvage the morning and afternoon to spend outdoors with Mom. I hope you have a great rest of your week.
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0: 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Well, Mother's Day is coming up on Sunday, and Mother's Day is the busiest calling day of the year. Yes, the phone is used the most on Mother's Day. That's good. That's good to know, because moms, man, we do it all. We go through a lot. I know dads go through a lot, too, but we're easy to buy for, too. You don't have to spend a lot of money. Something sentimental, maybe a gift card or a meal, throw a steak on the grill. We're not hard to please, that's for sure. But don't forget mom on Mother's Day. And if you don't have your mom, like I don't have my mom, well, then we got the memories, right? Maybe plant some flowers or something in mom's memory.
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0: Some Led Zeppelin for you on 99.3 103.7 WZXR. 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Led Zeppelin, Get the Lead Out. 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

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He has a WZXR Classic Traffic Jam for you at 5 o'clock, too. 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

0: 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Hey, don't forget to tune in to Freddie Hammer for your chance to win that $25 play card to Hoopla's in Muncie. She'll give you a chance to win that during the flashback pop quiz around 1220. So tune in and see if you get the answer right with that. Get through and win that $25 play card to Hoopla's. You can get more information about Hoopla's at hooplas.com.
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3: Sunshine is back, but with a bit of a chill. Hey, I'm meteorologist Jeremy Lewan with your Central Pennsylvania forecast from WNEP-TV. Despite the 80s we had earlier this week, we're in a cooler pattern from this point forward, with highs in the 60s and lows in the 30s and 40s, about 10 degrees below average. There is a frost advisory in effect for Potter, Tioga, Sullivan, and parts of Clinton and Lycoming counties through tomorrow morning, where temperatures could approach the freezing mark by around 6 a.m. Friday brings a mix of sun and clouds, but there could be a few passing showers as well. The weekend isn't looking as nice. Saturday looks like it'll be dominated by a good deal of rain, clearing out partially through the late afternoon. Mother's Day Sunday will start off sunny, but the rain will return by the end of the day. So you'll want to salvage the morning and afternoon to spend outdoors with Mom. I hope you have a great rest of your week.
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0: 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Well, Freddie Hammer going out tomorrow to draw the weekly winner with Power Up Your Backyard. 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

0: Pearl Jam on 99.3 WZXR. That's going to wrap things up for me on this Thursday night. Hey, if you're still awake, hanging out, working, whatever you're doing, we got the greatest rock tunes coming your way, especially curated for you night owls. 1 a.m. is the 1 o'clock rock block, so don't miss out on that. That's coming up at 1. Make sure you wake up tomorrow with Bob and Tom and then get through the middays with Freddie Hammer. Mark Mack will take you through the afternoon, and it'll be the weekend. Yes, I'm excited. I love Fridays, but we'll talk about our weekend plans and everything else we could think of tomorrow when I catch up with you anytime after 7.
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1: The WCXR Rock and Roll 500 is back this Memorial Day weekend. 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
4: Wear bright clothes so then drivers can see you and not run into you.
3: I like that. 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
3: Okay.
4: Stop at stop signs and stop at red lights. 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
4: Wear a helmet and protective pads. It protects your brain and your bones.
3: I like it. 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Thank you very much.
4: Bye.
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2: Your AccuWeather forecast. Tonight, expect a chance of showers in some areas early, then becoming mostly cloudy. The temperature will drop to 38 degrees. Tomorrow will bring a mix of clouds and sun with a passing shower, and it will be cool with a high of 60. Tomorrow night, anticipate cloudy skies with a chance of evening showers transitioning to occasional rain and drizzle later on, and a low of 47. As we move into Saturday, it will stay overcast and cool with morning rain and drizzle, followed by a few showers in the afternoon, and a high of 60. For AccuWeather, I'm meteorologist Jason Catarina.
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1: The WCXR Rock and Roll 500 is back this Memorial Day weekend. And this year, you are in control. We've stacked up 620 of the greatest rock songs of all time. The riffs, the anthems, the songs that demand to be played loud. 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

0: 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Warhorse of Williamsport is throwing in a Denago eHawk 6 Youth Electric ATV, a $2,600 value. 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Stop and see them at 2091 Lycoming Creek Road, Williamsport. 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
2: Your AccuWeather forecast. Tonight, expect a chance of showers in some areas early, then becoming mostly cloudy. The temperature will drop to 38 degrees. Tomorrow will bring a mix of clouds and sun with a passing shower, and it will be cool with a high of 60. Tomorrow night, anticipate cloudy skies with a chance of evening showers transitioning to occasional rain and drizzle later on, and a low of 47. As we move into Saturday, it will stay overcast and cool with morning rain and drizzle, followed by a few showers in the afternoon, and a high of 60. For AccuWeather, I'm meteorologist Jason Caterina.
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0: Don't go far. 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
3: Your AccuWeather forecast. Tonight, expect a chance of showers in some areas early, then becoming mostly cloudy. The temperature will drop to 38 degrees. Tomorrow will bring a mix of clouds and sun with a passing shower, and it will be cool with a high of 60. Tomorrow night, anticipate cloudy skies with a chance of evening showers transitioning to occasional rain and drizzle later on, and a low of 47. As we move into Saturday, it will stay overcast and cool with morning rain and drizzle, followed by a few showers in the afternoon, and a high of 60. For AccuWeather, I'm meteorologist Jason Caterina.
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0: Don't go far. 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The WZXR Rock and Roll 500 is back this Memorial Day weekend. And this year, you are in control. We've stacked up 620 of the greatest rock songs of all time. The riffs, the anthems, the songs that demand to be played loud. 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
2: Your AccuWeather forecast. Tonight, expect a chance of showers in some areas early, then becoming mostly cloudy. The temperature will drop to 38 degrees. Tomorrow will bring a mix of clouds and sun with a passing shower, and it will be cool with a high of 60. Tomorrow night, anticipate cloudy skies with a chance of evening showers transitioning to occasional rain and drizzle later on, and a low of 47. As we move into Saturday, it will stay overcast and cool with morning rain and drizzle, followed by a few showers in the afternoon, and a high of 60. For AccuWeather, I'm meteorologist Jason Caterina.
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1: That's the name. By the Scoop.
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0: Don't go far. 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
2: Your AccuWeather forecast. Tonight, expect a chance of showers in some areas early, then becoming mostly cloudy. The temperature will drop to 38 degrees. Tomorrow will bring a mix of clouds and sun with a passing shower, and it will be cool with a high of 60. Tomorrow night, anticipate cloudy skies with a chance of evening showers transitioning to occasional rain and drizzle later on, and a low of 47. As we move into Saturday, it will stay overcast and cool with morning rain and drizzle, followed by a few showers in the afternoon, and a high of 60. For AccuWeather, I'm meteorologist Jason Catarina.
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8: A mix of clouds and sun with a shower or two in some areas, a high going up to 62. Good morning, I'm Freddie Hammer with this WZXR News Update. State police and the Lycoming County Coroner's Office are investigating after an elderly man was found dead in a pond near Muncie Thursday afternoon. Emergency crews were called to Musser Lane just before 4:40 p.m. after a passerby spotted the body floating in the 50-foot-wide pond near the Church of the Resurrection. Firefighters from Muncie area and Clinton Township recovered the man from the water. Coroner Charles Kiesling Jr. said it's possible the victim suffered a medical episode before collapsing into the pond. Residents in Lycoming County will soon be able to apply online for licenses to carry firearms after county commissioners approved a new agreement with Permitium. Sheriff Eric Spiegel says the new system will allow residents to submit applications online while still keeping in-person applications available. Applicants approved online will still need to visit the sheriff's office for a photo and permit pickup. Officials say the online option is expected to make the process more convenient for the thousands of permits handled each year. And new details are emerging about the planned drawdown of Rose Valley Lake in Lycoming County. Officials with the Pennsylvania Fish and Boat Commission say the lake could begin draining ahead of a $5 million dam rehabilitation project expected to start in fall of 2027. The work includes a new spillway and drainage system to meet state safety standards. Officials say fish salvage operations will take place during the drawdown, with some fish relocated to the Susquehanna River. And checking sports, PIAA high school baseball from yesterday, Montoursville over Central Columbia 16-3, Wellsboro beat Northeast Bradford 15-1, Troy over Kalinowski Valley 8-7, Williamsport beat Jersey Shore 6-2, North Schuylkill over Danville 8-4, and Sealands Grove beat Shikellamy 3-1. Girls softball yesterday, Montgomery beat Muncie 20-0, Wellsboro over Northeast Bradford 7-3, Troy beat Kalinowski Valley 10-1, CMVT over Millville 18-16, Warrior Run beat Lewisburg 16-1, and North Penn Liberty over Williamson 3-0. I'm Freddie Hammer with this WZXR News Update.
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11: Studio. Okay, I'll take the play.
12: Maybe this show is a day too long.
10: Real,
12: we should work, you know, something.
11: A lot of words.
10: I've been doing this since the 70s. Maybe radio isn't for me. 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
12: Hello.
10: There's Pat Godwin.
13: Hey.
10: There's that Josh Arnold.
13: Hi.
10: There, that's his Instagram. There's Ace Cosby.
14: Howdy.
10: I'm Chick McGee, the Chick McGee. Here's Tom, and during commercials, we scatter, more or less. We go into the break room, we kibitz,
13: We all try to go where the noise isn't.
10: Yes. We bust balls. So
13: right.
10: I had the misfortune of almost running into Tom as he's coming out of the bathroom.
13: Oh, okay.
11: And Tom, would you care to tell the boys what you were carrying when you came out of the bathroom?
10: I can show you.
11: I wish you would.
13: It's in here now?
10: Carrying a pair of mini scissors.
12: Yeah.
11: And, he's not done.
10: And a nose hair clipper that has a built-in light.
13: Sure. Yeah, those are good.
10: I couldn't get it to turn off.
13: Your micro touch?
10: Yeah, there you go. See, it's got this little light on.
13: I'm a fan of the micro touch.
11: Oh, and get that next to your mic. It makes a nice sound.
13: I have two of those.
11: Yeah.
10: Can you hear? Yeah, but I had a nose hair that was really bothering me.
11: Yeah. So he went into our bathroom and trimmed his nose hair.
10: But
12: I
10: needed the light from this thing.
11: Well, it's disgusting.
10: I could see it in there because it would, you know how you get a, like this, it just.
13: Now this is interesting though.
12: Why didn't you just stick the thing in there?
13: Right.
10: Because you gotta.
11: Why didn't you just do it at home?
13: So you only used the nose hair clippers for the light, and then you used scissors.
12: Yeah.
10: Because it was way back in there.
13: Okay.
10: And I knew it was in there. I'd spotted it, and I could feel it wasn't sticking out.
12: What?
13: Because those clippers won't go that deep as they should.
10: I could see it back in there. I knew it was there. I thought I didn't know it was there.
13: And it was just a hair.
10: I caught. Oh yeah.
13: Okay.
11: This has been Real Life with Tom Griswold. Join us again next week. Who knows what Tom will
10: do? Ever had, for example, like a zit that you're just driving you nuts?
13: Oh yes. Yeah, and often they're near the nose,
10: and you've got to get rid of it.
11: And you squeeze it, and there's nothing coming out.
10: What I'm saying
12: you're not supposed to squeeze them.
10: No, I'm just saying this is a similar thing. I had a nose here. I knew it was in there. It was kind of bugging me.
13: Mm-hmm. And, well, did you take care of it?
10: Yes, I did. I didn't mean to be discussing it. I couldn't get the light to go off on this thing.
13: I think it goes off on its own. I've had that, too, with a micro touch.
11: I've had a skeeter on my Peter. Did you know that?
13: What'd you end up doing?
11: I whacked it off.
13: Oh, yeah, yeah.
10: You really? Have to...
11: Yeah.
10: I had a pain in my butt. He was our sports guy.
11: Have you ever had a skeeter on your Peter, Christy?
12: No. Oh. I never have.
10: Ever.
11: What bug would be on
13: right, right.
11: Yeah.
14: A gnat on your...
10: No, we're all trying to do rhymes.
11: A gnat on your snap.
10: A
13: gnat on your twat?
14: A gnat on your twat.
10: There we go.
13: Rub it off.
10: That'll work. I like that.
11: Twat's fun.
10: Yeah, twat's hilarious. Are we out of mail? Anything to change the subject?
11: Dear Bob and Tom Show. Hey, Chick, as you prepare for your super shower Saturday, that's correct.
12: Oh, yeah.
11: Every Saturday I take the super shower. Just know that I will be also super showering.
13: Oh.
11: And be comfortable in the fact that you're not the only one.
10: How long do you spend in the shower?
11: On Saturdays, 20 minutes maybe.
10: Really?
11: A good 20 minutes.
12: 20
11: yeah.
12: minutes.
13: Very nice.
12: Yeah, yeah. Mm.
10: Shampoo twice.
11: I lather, rinse,
10: shave,
11: and repeat. I shave some. Yeah, well, I, yeah. Saturdays.
10: Do you have the handheld wand that you can?
11: I don't.
10: Oh.
11: I don't.
12: Chose not to put that in when I redo my shower.
11: I don't believe that.
10: Oh.
11: No.
10: I got the handheld one, then I got the two squirters on the wall.
11: I've got the
10: That's great.
11: I've got the speakers, I've got the Vapo Vicks. It gets wet and it releases
12: the
13: super
12: nice.
13: Shower
11: eucalyptus in the shower.
10: You can get those balls that you throw.
11: I've got balls when I get in the shower.
13: I prefer what Chick's using, I think. I don't have either, but
10: what is
11: eucalyptus?
10: That?
11: The Vapo rub.
13: Yeah, that way it's permanent.
11: Right.
13: And it's
12: we put fresh eucalyptus in every week. Hang it in the shower.
15: Have you been to the store to get our fresh eucalyptus?
12: I am in charge of that.
15: Well, how am I supposed to shower tomorrow?
14: You enjoy me like
15: my
14: that,
15: God.
14: Don't you?
10: Josh, do you have the wand?
13: No.
10: Oh.
13: Mm-mm. I'm a fan, but I don't have one.
10: Okay.
13: Does super shower occur right after you get up?
11: No. Usually a bacon party with the girls and then right into the shower. So not immediately.
13: How's your stove vent?
10: I give
11: good.
10: Up. I don't understand.
11: Good.
10: Wait a minute. What just happened? How did we go from...
12: How's our stove
13: Here's why I'm asking.
11: Yeah.
13: The overhead vent.
11: Yeah.
13: Bacon takes place first.
11: Right.
13: And then the shower. And then you feel clean and nice. And then you come out to a bacony home.
11: The shower. The overhead vent does a real nice job.
10: You need to get that real looked nice at then.
13: I do not have an overhead vent. So there's nothing to even look at.
12: Does it go down? Oh. Is it down?
13: Nothing.
11: I don't know.
12: What?
13: So I open my windows a lot when I cook certain things.
12: Is that legal?
13: And my microwave technically has a vent, but it goes into the microwave and right out the microwave. So it's not.
11: You know,
12: I see.
11: Tom's the only one who'll get this, but, maybe you might, Josh.
14: Yeah.
16: My oven, I don't know who redid my kitchen, but it happened
13: Slow
16: before
13: down.
16: I got there. They have a gas cooktop and an electric range.
12: Ooh,
16: that's
12: no.
16: very exciting. And it's a kick ass.
10: Whichever kind you have, you want to have a thermometer.
16: Oh, I have the
10: outside thermometer you stick in just to check the temperature.
16: I have the meter.
10: Very nice.
16: Right? MEATER meter.
12: How about this? I think I'm going to put a big tropical plant in my shower.
13: What?
12: What?
16: I recommend it absolutely.
12: I have a window in my shower.
16: Oh, you do?
12: Yeah.
10: This is one of those urban legends where I put a tropical plant in my shower, and it turned out that it was...
16: Oh, no, it was swelling up first, and then it burst,
12: no,
16: and there
12: I'm
16: were spiders
12: out.
16: Everywhere.
10: Yeah, there were 10,000 deadly spiders.
13: Is it a frosted window?
12: No.
13: Yeah.
12: No.
16: Is it eye level or snap? waist?
12: It's waist level. It's a long shit. It's a long window.
10: Long what? No, we're talking about the shower.
13: Shingle, I think is what you're talking about. It's a long shit.
16: Oh, it's long.
12: Yeah, it's a long window.
10: That's before the shower.
13: Oh, you can fertilize the tropical.
10: I believe it's time to read another letter about any topic.
16: Anyway, Tom says he's going to join me in my super shower Saturday routine. I have a moisturizing secret I'd like to pass along to you.
12: Oh, I'd like to hear this.
16: I take a squirt of three different lotions and a mashup potpourri of scents to apply. Amazing results.
13: How vague.
16: Tom in Texas.
12: Yeah, that's...
13: He told us nothing.
12: What does he use?
16: It doesn't... It's up to you. He gives you the idea, then it's up to you to fill your palate.
12: No.
13: But it
12: no.
13: could be... Eucerin, Lubriderm, and banana pulp.
17: Yeah, WD-40 or something.
16: Yes. Yes, Josh, it sure could be. Yeah. No, I learned this from Beyonce. Queen Bee tells us you're supposed to buy two or three different shampoos and two or three different body washes and then mix them together and you have your own
12: scent.
13: How about that?
16: How about that, Tom?
10: Well, someone's got a lot of free time.
16: Yeah,
12: wow.
16: Well, Beyonce.
10: Okay.
13: You know, Beyonce, it doesn't matter how you smell, baby.
16: No,
13: you could be fresh off a half marathon.
17: The
10: stankier, the better.
16: Yes, sir.
10: I'll swat the flies away to eat that for lunch.
16: Oh, jeez.
10: I don't know who that guy was.
13: He's unpleasant.
16: I don't know if I want to know him or no, want nothing to do with him.
10: What's coming up in sports, he said for the third time.
16: A note for me from Hawaii. Who knows? I might be going to Hawaii instead of England. You don't know.
12: Oh.
13: Wow.
16: How about that? Aloha. And NBA playoffs coming up.
10: Okay. Also, can we get to our Sherwood Forest story? We've been talking about it for 3 days.
13: You sure would like to?
16: Sure would.
12: It's right here.
10: Okay, because it's cool. I mean, did you know there really was a Sherwood Forest?
16: Well, yeah.
17: Everybody knows that.
10: Really? I found out Harry Potter was fake.
16: When Shakespeare wrote Robin Hood, he was aware.
13: That's right. Yeah.
16: Absolutely.
10: Let's see now. Also coming up.
16: You're not going to have her do Sherwood Forest now.
10: No.
16: You're just going to talk about it endlessly.
10: It's called the teaser. I'll explain how radio works a little bit later on when I have a free mobile with nothing to do.
16: Coming up, weird
10: plastic surgery in the news.
16: Oh. They put her nose on the back of her head. Oh.
13: That would be odd.
16: That's weird.
10: Oh. Different cultures have different ideas.
16: You smell her own farts.
10: I don't know what that has to do with anything. We also have...
16: I'd eat that for lunch, is what Tom
12: said. Yeah,
10: it was some other guy.
12: He would swap away the fly.
13: Tom merely listens to the characters and then tells us what they say.
16: Swatting away the fly.
10: I swat away the flies to eat that for lunch.
16: There it is.
10: Man.
16: Oh, my goodness.
10: Okay, I'm sorry. I've lost my
16: place.
10: You
16: better hope Jay-Z's not around, pal.
10: Whoever he is. Right now, everybody's talking about the GLP-1s, injectable weight loss pharmaceuticals. 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
18: 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And today I'm here with my son, Killian.
19: Hello.
18: You gotta speak up because it's like...
19: Hello!
18: No, not like that.
19: It's not my fault.
18: It is your fault.
19: Okay.
18: All right, Killian, what are some ways that kids can be safe while riding a scooter?
19: Don't try to fall, obviously.
18: Okay.
19: Wear bright clothes so then drivers can see you and not run into you.
18: I like that. Okay, what else?
19: Stop at stop signs and stop lights.
18: And red lights.
19: Oh. Okay, we need to restart.
18: Okay.
19: Stop at stop signs and stop at red lights. Look both ways so then a driver doesn't run into you.
18: Yeah, we don't want to get hit by cars, do we?
19: No.
18: Wear
19: a helmet and protective pads. It protects your brain and your bones.
18: I like it. That has been Killian and Daddy, representative of Safe Kids. Thank you very much.
19: Bye.
8: A mix of clouds and sun with a shower or two in some areas, a high going up to 62. Good morning. I'm Freddie Hammer with this WZXR News Update. State police and the Lycoming County Coroner's Office are investigating after an elderly man was found dead in a pond near Muncie Thursday afternoon. Emergency crews were called to Musser Lane just before 4:40 p.m. after a passerby spotted the body floating in the 50-foot-wide pond near the Church of the Resurrection. Firefighters from Muncie area and Clinton Township recovered the man from the water. Coroner Charles Kiesling Jr. said it's possible the victim suffered a medical episode before collapsing into the pond. Residents in Lycoming County will soon be able to apply online for licenses to carry firearms after county commissioners approved a new agreement with Permitium. Sheriff Eric Spiegel says the new system will allow residents to submit applications online while still keeping in-person applications available. Applicants approved online will still need to visit the sheriff's office for a photo and permit pickup. Officials say the online option is expected to make the process more convenient for the thousands of permits handled each year. And new details are emerging about the planned drawdown of Rose Valley Lake in Lycoming County. Officials with the Pennsylvania Fish and Boat Commission say the lake could begin draining ahead of a $5 million dam rehabilitation project expected to start in fall of 2027. The work includes a new spillway and drainage system to meet state safety standards. Officials say fish salvage operations will take place during the drawdown, with some fish relocated to the Susquehanna River. And checking sports, PIAA high school baseball from yesterday, Montoursville over Central Columbia 16-3, Wellsboro beat Northeast Bradford 15-1, Troy over Kalinowski Valley 8-7, Williamsport beat Jersey Shore 6-2, North Schuylkill over Danville 8-4, and Selins Grove beat Shikellamy 3-1. Girls softball yesterday, Montgomery beat Muncie 20-0, Wellsboro over Northeast Bradford 7-3, Troy beat Kalinowski Valley 10-1, CMVT over Millville 18-16, Warrior Run beat Lewisburg 16-1, and North Penn Liberty over Williamson 3-0. I'm Freddie Hammer with this WZXR News Update.
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10: Hi, folks. Happy Friday. Snedeker here from WNEP-TD. Are you ready? Big Mother's Day weekend. Here we go today. All right, mix of clouds and sun, cool highs in the low 60s. A few scattered showers, unfortunately. Tonight, 45, a few showers. Now, tomorrow, it's going to be another rainy Saturday, but not as bad as the last two. Showers in the morning, they should taper off in the afternoon. Highs near 65 degrees. Mother's Day Sunday, cloud, sun, passing shower back up to near 70. Happy Mother's Day weekend.
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12: Welcome back to the Bob and Tom Show. 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Do you know, I believe most of us, if not all, are qualified to teach broadcasting.
13: Are we?
12: In this state we live in, just through practical experience.
13: Whoa.
12: How about that?
14: Really?
12: Yes. Wow. Professor Griswold.
14: They need to relook at that.
12: They really need to examine that.
15: Yeah. Today's lesson, don't do this.
12: Man, oh man, oh man. Okay. There's Christy Lee.
13: Hello.
12: There's Pat Godwin.
14: Hey, chick.
12: There's Josh Arnold.
14: Hi.
12: He's at the I Hate Steven Singer sidekick chair. There's Ace Cosby.
13: Howdy.
12: And I'm Chick McGee. Hello, Tom.
15: Hello, Chick McGee. Are we one more sports story, you say?
12: Yes. This is the national anthem that took place a couple of days ago. I'm not sure what baseball game it was, but we need the volume, and it's just a performer. The national anthem, and anything I can say will pale in comparison to the payoff of who's singing the national anthem.
15: Okay.
12: Yep.
16: And the rockets.
13: This is amazing.
12: Isn't it?
15: Is that Ronald McDonald?
12: It's Ronald McDonald. It's pretty good.
13: It is good.
12: It's a tough song to sing.
13: Oh, look at that. Grimace is crying.
12: Well, you know, Grimace is kind of the New York Mets mascot. He's there.
13: The Hamburglar didn't take his hat off. That guy's always so tacky.
12: Oh, here comes the big finish.
15: Surprise.
12: Tom, would you ever, like, speak the national anthem, maybe?
15: No, Pat's done it.
14: Yeah.
15: You can sing it.
14: Please, Cubs.
15: Guy's a good singer. It's just...
13: Yeah, he's got a nice voice.
15: It's a little bit distracting when the Ronald McDonald outfit.
17: Yeah.
12: Yeah. How about that?
13: That's exciting. You get to see Ronald.
12: You know what that was?
17: What?
12: That was America.
13: That was America.
15: Is that going to be a new thing now?
17: What?
12: What?
13: These kind of characters?
15: Yeah, I'm not so sure I'm into that.
13: Isn't it wild? This is the first time we've ever seen this?
17: Yeah, you're right.
15: I think it could be interpreted as being somewhat disrespectful.
13: But, I get what you're saying.
15: Yeah. I mean, Ronald McDonald, I guess, is
13: but that guy
15: neutral.
13: Besides looking like Ronald McDonald, he did it very respectfully.
17: He did a beautiful job. Yeah. But how do you not giggle?
15: So that's what's going to happen. Eventually, someone's going to...
12: But what other...
15: And the home of the McBrave.
13: That's what crowds do anyway. They always yell the team... Named during Brave.
12: We played the Shawnee Braves when I was in high school on the football team. And the land of Braves!
13: I know. I've always been uncomfortable with it.
12: Yeah. Well, what other mascots could sing? I can't think of any other than Ronald McDonald.
15: Well, I'm just saying, do you want to go and have Mickey Mouse sing the national?
17: Well, most mascots don't speak.
12: Oh.
15: Well, Josh, you were a mascot.
13: Dude, if I got caught talking through my Foghorn Leghorn head, that would have been a problem.
15: Now,
12: so they had like secret shoppers.
15: Can you do the voice?
13: Yeah, they did. I can't do it. I mean, no, because it was all I was pantomiming to a recording.
15: Now, do you think it would be appropriate for Foghorn Leghorn to sing the national anthem?
13: I say.
15: Boy, I mean, it might be funny.
12: It'll take him a while to get.
13: Mel Blanc character is going to take a while to get through it.
15: Yeah. Elmer Fudd does the national anthem. It's somewhat disrespectful.
13: I mean, we've heard Porky Pig do Blue Christmas.
12: Yeah.
13: We don't need to hear him do.
15: And again, this all started with Jose Feliciano. Jose Feliciano was the
17: first. I don't think he was the first to sing the national anthem.
15: No, but he was the first to do it a little bit stylistically, to add a little something to it. And it was
12: a little flavor.
15: And the poop hit the fan when he did that.
13: I remember. I remember when Jose Feliciano did the Super Bowl halftime show. I switched channels and watched the other one.
12: That's right. The true country was celebrating on that.
15: No, I think it's great that there are great singers doing it with different styles. Mm-hmm. I'm just saying it's a little odd to see a mascot do it.
13: It is odd. Funny at first, and then he's like, oh, no, you're good. He's good. And then it's... Should this be happening?
15: Yeah.
14: You got to start low and treat it with respect.
15: I mean, you've actually done it.
14: Yeah, Phillies Cubs game. Yeah, started low.
15: How low do you start?
14: I went to the organist and found my A, and he played it for me, so I was able to start and get that.
13: Well,
14: high
13: thankfully,
14: note.
13: If it had gone wrong, you have two fan bases there that are very friendly, Phillies and Cubs.
14: Yeah,
13: no issues ever with that.
14: Boy,
13: those fan bases.
14: Yes.
12: Okay, here's the top 1, 2, 3, 4, 5, 6. These are pro mascots. I wondered where they got this list. It's like Jackson DeVille. That's the Jacksonville Jaguars mascot.
13: Oh, I see.
12: Yeah, it's for sports teams. It's not product mascots.
17: Mm.
15: Oh, see, that would be really tacky.
13: This feels like a first.
12: Well, that's what Ronald McDonald is. That's a product.
17: Yeah, he's a product mascot.
12: Mr. Peanut.
15: Yeah, but I mean, do you want Mr. Peanut? doing the national anthem. I don't know.
12: Didn't they kill Mr. Peanut in the Super Bowl commercial?
15: Yeah, then
12: or something?
15: That was some scam. They tried.
13: They really pulled the wool over our eyes, didn't they?
12: Okay, here we go. Number 10, Mr. Clean. Mr. Clean, come out and do the national anthem.
13: Right. I mean, what about Flo from Progressive?
12: No, she comes out. She's not the top 10.
13: Oh, but I'm just saying.
12: How about Corny? How about Corny the Rooster? Corny the Rooster by Kellogg's.
13: He probably has some good pipes.
12: Cornelius?
13: You'll hear him in the back, won't you?
18: How about the Kool-Aid Man?
15: See?
18: Oh, yeah.
15: I don't know. All this is...
18: Say, can you see?
13: You know what? It's worth discussing before they do any of it, isn't it?
15: So when this happens, we're going to go, wait a minute. We told you.
12: Tony the Tiger's on the list. Rich Uncle Pennybags from...
13: Monopoly.
12: Yeah. That's exactly right. The Jolly Green Giant. Ho, ho, ho.
13: How far are we from an AI thing doing it?
12: Oh,
14: very, very.
13: Where it's almost like a hologram singing.
15: Oh, they bring out a laptop and sit it down and
13: right,
15: like a okay.
13: Dude, there are people who I haven't really listened to any of this, but you know the AI bands that are out there. People swear it is like legitimately good.
12: Yeah,
13: but I'm not saying I'm for it. They say like this is. Good music.
12: You know how I search.
15: And are people going to go to see it in concert with looking at?
13: I can't imagine
15: some guy out there with a laptop moving his arms around.
12: I search for good music and it makes me mad. There's music out there I haven't heard, but I run into, and you do a background search, and they don't exist.
13: Yeah,
12: it's wild. Number four, Mickey Mouse. There you go, Tom. Number three, The Laughing Cow by Laughing Cow. Products.
13: I mean, I'm aware of it, but that's high on that list.
12: Yeah,
13: over
12: number three,
13: Mickey Mouse.
12: Right. Number two, Mr. Peanut.
15: No, that's a list. Where'd you get this list?
12: The number one iconic brand mascot, the Michelin Man.
17: Oh.
13: Maybe on to top 10, but.
12: Do you remember Michelin Man's name?
15: Tubby.
13: Is it Mike?
12: Bib.
17: Bib?
12: Bib, the Michelin Man.
15: I see.
12: Uh-huh. Well, he's French.
15: We were going to do our Sherwood Forest hunk, but we can't now. When we come back.
13: Thanks a lot, Chick.
15: It'll be Sherwood Forest.
17: I enjoyed that very much, Chick.
14: I enjoyed it too, Chick.
12: How about Coco the Monkey by Coco
13: I enjoyed
12: Pop.
13: It, but I would have enjoyed Sherwood Forest more.
17: You won't.
12: You know what? I respect that.
15: We're going to return to the O'Reilly Auto Parts Studios. 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
25: A mix of clouds and sun with a shower or two in some areas, a high going up to 62. Good morning, I'm Freddie Hammer with this WZXR News Update. State police and the Lycoming County Coroner's Office are investigating after an elderly man was found dead in a pond near Muncie Thursday afternoon. Emergency crews were called to Musser Lane just before 4:40 p.m. after a passerby spotted the body floating in the 50-foot-wide pond near the Church of the Resurrection. Firefighters from Muncie area and Clinton Township recovered the man from the water. Coroner Charles Kiesling Jr. said it's possible the victim suffered a medical episode before collapsing into the pond. Residents in Lycoming County will soon be able to apply online for licenses to carry firearms after county commissioners approved a new agreement with Permitium. Sheriff Eric Spiegel says the new system will allow residents to submit applications online while still keeping in-person applications available. Applicants approved online will still need to visit the sheriff's office for a photo and permit pickup. Officials say the online option is expected to make the process more convenient for the thousands of permits handled each year. And new details are emerging about the planned drawdown of Rose Valley Lake in Lycoming County. Officials with the Pennsylvania Fish and Boat Commission say the lake could begin draining ahead of a $5 million dam rehabilitation project expected to start in fall of 2027. The work includes a new spillway and drainage system to meet state safety standards. Officials say fish salvage operations will take place during the drawdown, with some fish relocated to the Susquehanna River. And checking sports, PIAA high school baseball from yesterday, Montoursville over Central Columbia 16-3, Wellsboro beat Northeast Bradford 15-1, Troy over Kalinowski Valley 8-7, Williamsport beat Jersey Shore 6-2, North Schuylkill over Danville 8-4, and Sealands Grove beat Shikellamy 3-1. Girls softball yesterday, Montgomery beat Muncie 20-0, Wellsboro over Northeast Bradford 7-3, Troy beat Kalinowski Valley 10-1, CMVT over Millville 18-16, Warrior Run beat Lewisburg 16-1, and North Penn Liberty over Williamson 3-0. I'm Freddie Hammer with this WZXR News Update.
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0: Hey, welcome back to the Bob and Tom Show. 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
4: This comes to us from the Commonwealth of Kentucky, beautiful Covington. Ryan writes, Josh.
2: Yes, sir.
4: The next time you go to Lake of the Ozarks for your fishing trips, make a pit stop in Flippin', Arkansas.
2: I would have to make quite a detour.
4: So I looked it up.
0: The name of the town is Flippin'?
4: Yes. I can tell you, for example, the official mascot of Flippin' High School is the Bobcat. I would have thought it would have been a dolphin.
0: Is it Flippin' with an N on the end or a G?
4: It's Flippin'.
0: Okay.
4: F-L-I-P-P-I-N.
0: Hmm.
4: I did a little research. Flippin' is a small city in north-central Arkansas in Marion County in the Ozark Mountains. Sounds like a beautiful spot. They've got it's near the White River and Bull Shoals Lake. They've got trout fishing, boating. Sounds great.
2: Yeah, I'll do it next time I go to Bull Shoals.
4: But, it's named after the Thomas H. Flippin family.
2: Okay.
4: Back to Ryan's letter, he goes, my dad loves to joke about the place. He has lots of photographs. He goes, so here's one of the Flippin' police, the Flippin' jail, the Flippin' high school.
0: Oh, yeah.
4: Oh, yeah.
2: That is fun.
4: Flippin' good time. But hello to everybody in Flippin', Arkansas.
2: All right.
4: That's a fun name I'd never heard before.
2: Yeah.
4: Ryan, thank you very much.
0: We have new bathroom signs coming in. This is from Mark in Beaver Creek, Ohio, a suburb of Dayton, Ohio. These are the best bathroom scenes I have ever seen. Now, these are anything but men's and labeling them as
4: okay,
0: such.
4: Okay, that one shows a beer bottle.
0: That's for the men.
2: And oh, I see what's happening. Okay.
0: I believe.
1: Okay.
0: And I bet there's
2: those are midriffs.
4: Oh, it's a torso kind
2: of. Those are really good.
0: Yeah,
1: those are good.
4: And for the ladies, it looks like a beaver shot.
1: It's like a martini glass.
2: It's a martini glass.
4: I know.
1: God, Tom.
2: No, yeah, I know.
4: It looks
2: like
4: a beaver shot.
2: Right.
0: Stop saying beaver shot.
4: Beaver shot.
0: Why are you saying beaver shot?
4: Because the letter's from Beaver Creek.
0: It certainly is.
4: Yeah, I see. So it's a profile, like a silhouette of a torso with a belly button, and the champagne glass looks like a naked lady.
2: The martini glass.
1: Martini glass.
2: It's a triangular. You can picture, the sort of the triangular.
4: Can you go back to the men's one?
2: The
4: men's is a see, at first I didn't get that because you.
0: Well, the beer bottle is pointing up, of course.
4: Yeah, but if in.
2: Right.
1: Yeah,
4: At first glance, I thought it was a door with a peephole in it. That's a belly button. They should have gone with a whole body.
1: Oh my God.
2: Okay. Yeah, no, I knew what was happening there.
0: Yeah, of course. Of course.
2: That's
0: he
2: right.
0: feels like he has to.
2: Those
0: weigh
2: are clever.
0: In.
4: No, that's
0: yeah,
4: clever.
0: Those are good.
4: It's just not properly done.
2: I think it's
4: the one we had earlier. I liked a lot also, which was the two doors. The men's door just said blah on it, and the ladies' door said blah blah blah blah blah blah blah blah blah. Time to check in with Christy Lee at the news desk.
0: Isn't that funny,
1: blah blah blah blah blah blah blah blah.
0: I thought. Okay.
1: Residents of a village in England are furious after workers chopped down protected trees in Robin Hood's famous Sherwood Forest.
0: Uh oh.
1: Contractors known as Foxstone Forestry mistakenly felled 30 protected trees in part of the medieval royal hunting forest.
4: But did you know Sherwood Forest was a real place?
0: Yeah.
4: Sorry.
0: Absolutely.
1: The Sherwood District Council and the Forestry Commission are investigating the incident. Contractors were also criticized for carrying out the work during bird nesting season.
2: Oh, geez. So a couple things going on.
4: Did you know that Friar Tuck wanted to be a woman?
2: That's where the Tuck comes from.
4: Friar Tuck was just a nickname he gave himself.
2: Will you knock that off?
5: they would offer your medicated pants.
0: Come on. You know we have to shower together. Will you put that?
4: Did you see the photographs where they took the trees down?
1: No. Oh, there you go.
4: Yeah. There's a. Oh, they don't show it in this one. There's a porta potty called the Little John.
1: Oh.
4: I think is
2: that's appropriate.
5: Nice. Yeah, all right.
4: Man, they really took a chunk out of the Sherwood Forest.
0: Yeah.
1: Well, they're going to put some more houses there, I assume.
2: They may as well build something.
0: You know, yeah. there's an Abbey Look Road too, and a Penny Lane. Uh-huh.
2: They could
0: Strawberry Fields.
2: Oh, those go on forever, don't they?
1: Yeah.
4: Do you think? Let's totally change the subject.
2: Please.
4: I did not know there really was a Sherwood Forest, and it looks beautiful. Do you think that would be a good name for an erectile dysfunction drug?
2: Sherwood Forest?
4: Sherwood. Or just Sherwood.
2: Oh, Sherwood. Yeah, that's pretty good. Yeah.
0: That's not bad.
2: Yeah. It's a little. Yeah, that's good.
4: Mm-hmm. Hi, I'm Josh Arnold for Sherwood.
2: Me.
1: Yeah.
2: Yeah.
0: You're having trouble with your erection.
2: Oh, yes. Flaccid as anything down there.
0: Yeah.
2: My gosh.
0: Well, it's because you're eating so much and you're just, you're just laying there as you're eating.
2: When one's heart becomes so clogged with ranch and butter, the blood can't make its way down into the areas it needs to.
4: I was just giving an example. I'll do it. Hi. Tom Griswold here for Sherwood.
2: You know what he's doing now? Now we're not laughing, and he's going to go see you. It wasn't funny when I did. It was when you did.
5: He tanks it on purpose.
2: Right. Yeah. Barrett mumbles it.
5: You can't hear
2: audible. Yeah, yeah.
0: He's not trying to sell it.
4: No. But, I mean, that'd be a good name. But
0: sure would.
4: Yeah, but you
0: when
4: spell
0: you
4: it like
0: Sherwood.
4: Sure,
0: be sure of your wood. Sure.
2: You could even have like the guy goes, honey, would it be nice if I took one of these tonight? And she looks at him and says,
0: Sure would.
2: Yeah.
4: Oh, see. Now you
1: sure
4: got it.
1: Sure would, honey.
2: And he goes, well, that's odd because I'm going to your sister.
0: And I told you how hot she is.
1: A new species of wasp has been named after Sir David Attenborough in honor of his 100th birthday.
2: Did we need a new species of wasp? Was anybody clamoring
5: for
2: this?
0: So they're called Dave's?
1: Scientists from London's Natural History Museum named the parasitic wasp Attenborough nucleus tau.
2: I'm with you, chick. They should have just went, I got stung by Dave.
1: Yeah.
0: Dave.
1: It's a birthday present to the famed TV naturalist who turns 100 today.
0: Oh, man, look at this nest of Dave's.
1: The insect, originally from Chile, was identified from a specimen housed at the museum. Researchers said Mr. Attenborough's work has inspired generations, include many of those working at the museum, to appreciate and protect our natural world. I am a big fan of David Attenborough.
4: Isn't wasp a little on the nose? White Anglo.
1: Nobody was even thinking that.
4: That's the obvious thing. I mean, you don't think so?
2: No one uses that term anymore.
4: Are you kidding? They don't use it.
1: No.
0: No one was thinking about wasps.
1: They're thinking about a critter that stings people.
4: No, they're thinking about old white guys.
2: White Anglo-Saxon Protestants.
4: They were like most of our presidents. Right? Am I right?
2: Yeah. I mean, Kennedy wasn't a Protestant.
4: Oh, finally.
2: And I don't think Barack Obama was a Protestant.
1: No, I don't think so.
0: Darn right.
2: There may have been something else.
4: Hang on, man. By the way, it is... we could break into today in history. I'll do one point of today in history.
0: I dare you.
4: Because you said it's what's-his-face's birthday?
1: David Attenborough turns 100.
4: Is he related to the actor of the Jurassic Park?
0: They're brothers.
4: I didn't know that.
2: And the fine director?
0: Richard's dead, right?
2: Yeah, Richard did pass away.
4: Oh, sorry, I didn't know that.
5: But David Attenborough, still out there.
1: Blue planet.
5: Looking at animals and discussing.
4: I'm trying to see he's in here because it's his birthday. And
1: sure.
2: You know, David Attenborough was in here.
5: Yeah.
2: Yeah. Oh, yeah.
0: David, right here. Sat right there. Remember when
4: you know what year he was born?
2: What year? Let's see if he's 100 years old. You know what? I have no clue.
5: How are we going to find that out?
1: I would guess 19.
0: I need a calculator. How stupid do you think we are? It's a lot worse than I did.
4: If you've watched, you like those nature shows he does.
1: Yes.
4: His voice is so authoritative, you'd believe anything he says. As you can see, this tiger looks menacing. However, if you walk up to it with a banana, they'll just lick your face.
5: That's right.
4: You can, I buy that.
5: Uncontain the Siberian tiger with a banana.
2: He's very nice. I'm glad he's still doing it.
1: Yeah.
2: And he really, I'd like to know how responsible he is for conservation, because he's got to be.
1: Very.
2: He always makes you feel a little bad at the end of those specials.
1: Yes, he does.
4: I'd prefer it if it was a guy like Donnie Baker doing the narration.
2: Bald
4: eagles ain't really bald.
0: Oh, God.
4: Thank you, Johnny. That's very, very helpful.
0: Yeah.
4: Coming up.
1: We're going to make you smile with a golden retriever story, Chick.
0: Who's your big sweetie?
4: This is the the greatest golden retriever story. If you don't think dogs are smart, wait till you see this video. It's a hidden camera video. The dog is caught doing something.
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4: And a stealthy little creature he is. 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
1: 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And the 2026 lineup of hybrids are out there. Maybe I should trade for a new one.
4: Sounds good.
0: Well.
4: Did you guys, when you were kids, sing that fake Robin Hood song?
1: Robin Hood song? What?
4: To the theme with, I forget the melody. Remember the melody, Pat?
5: No.
1: I don't know what you're talking about.
4: It was Robin Hood, riding through the grass. Little John, shot him in the ass.
1: No.
0: I don't remember that one.
2: We didn't live in nearly a WASPy community.
4: Oh, so now you don't deny it.
5: We weren't in Sherwood suburbs.
0: Oh, my God.
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3: A mix of clouds and sun with a shower or two in some areas, a high going up to 62. Good morning, I'm Freddie Hammer with this WZXR News Update. State police and the Lycoming County Coroner's Office are investigating after an elderly man was found dead in a pond near Muncie Thursday afternoon. Emergency crews were called to Musser Lane just before 4:40 p.m. after a passerby spotted the body floating in the 50-foot-wide pond near the Church of the Resurrection. Firefighters from Muncie area and Clinton Township recovered the man from the water. Coroner Charles Kiesling Jr. said it's possible the victim suffered a medical episode before collapsing into the pond. Residents in Lycoming County will soon be able to apply online for licenses to carry firearms after county commissioners approved a new agreement with Permitium. Sheriff Eric Spiegel says the new system will allow residents to submit applications online while still keeping in-person applications available. Applicants approved online will still need to visit the sheriff's office for a photo and permit pickup. Officials say the online option is expected to make the process more convenient for the thousands of permits handled each year. And new details are emerging about the planned drawdown of Rose Valley Lake in Lycoming County. Officials with the Pennsylvania Fish and Boat Commission say the lake could begin draining ahead of a $5 million dam rehabilitation project expected to start in fall of 2027. The work includes a new spillway and drainage system to meet state safety standards. Officials say fish salvage operations will take place during the drawdown, with some fish relocated to the Susquehanna River. And checking sports, PIAA high school baseball from yesterday, Montoursville over Central Columbia 16-3, Wellsboro beat Northeast Bradford 15-1, Troy over Kalinowski Valley 8-7, Williamsport beat Jersey Shore 6-2, North Schuylkill over Danville 8-4, and Sealands Grove beat Shikellamy 3-1. Girls softball yesterday, Montgomery beat Muncie 20-0, Wellsboro over Northeast Bradford 7-3, Troy beat Kalinowski Valley 10-1, CMVT over Millville 18-16, Warrior Run beat Lewisburg 16-1, and North Penn Liberty over Williamson 3-0. I'm Freddie Hammer with this WZXR News Update.
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0: reasonable.
1: No, it doesn't seem reasonable. It seems ridiculous.
2: Yeah, yeah, this is very odd to us.
0: Man.
2: We're not part of that.
1: Hi, I'd like to get a job that doesn't have health insurance. I have horns built into my head. That's what that just shouts to me. Okay, never mind.
3: Couldn't you wear a hat at your interview?
0: So, ever take your hat off? You can't ask me that.
3: Nicotine is undergoing a so-called health rebrand thanks to a variety of social media influencers.
1: Ah.
3: The New York Times reports that a new wave of influencers are promoting nicotine patches, gums, lozenges, and pouches as health products, claiming the compound can reverse Alzheimer's, protect against Parkinson's, increase cognitive function, and potentially even help you live longer.
1: Hmm. Well, so a nicotine patch might help you quit smoking.
3: Yeah.
1: But the nicotine itself isn't.
3: Well, biohacking influencer Dave Asprey.
1: Is he a doctor?
3: Has called it one of Mother Nature's cognitive enhancers.
1: He's a douchebag.
3: With other proponents saying that nicotine is a natural product and that it boosts productivity.
1: Oh, it's a natural product. You know what else is natural? Asbestos.
3: Sharpens.
1: I'm not going to huff it.
3: Focus and increases male vitality.
1: Hmm.
3: Doctors say many influencers' claims exaggerate the evidence around nicotine's potential uses.
0: I've always heard that nicotine can calm you down, and it can also give you a kick in the pants if you need it. It's the only drug that does that.
2: What's it categorized? Is it an upper or a downer?
0: Well, see, that's what they don't, they can't.
1: Mm, they're cash cow.
3: Doctors warn it is known to pose health risks, such as increasing the risk of dependency, heart disease.
0: By the way, Josh, I read this book about Lewis and Clark.
2: Yes.
1: That's a wonderful moment.
3: And exasperating existing heart conditions.
1: Historical evidence.
0: They just sped up because they needed their tobacco. You know. So.
1: Do you ever watch Mad Men?
2: Yeah, of course.
1: remember the
0: wow,
1: doctor.
0: You got another story to go.
1: The smoking doctor, the gynecologist smoking, examining the pregnant lady.
2: Yes.
0: Do you remember when she went to see a psychiatrist and the psychiatrist called Don and told him what was up with his wife instead of calling her?
1: Oh, man.
0: Those were the days.
3: You say those were
2: better
3: the days.
2: Times. I mean, a different time.
1: For example, is it the Zyn?
2: Right.
3: The Zyn pouch?
1: Yeah, those, I mean, they can help you quit smoking, but the nicotine itself, no one's going to say, hey, you know, you don't smoke, but why don't you start sucking on nicotine to help your health?
2: Okay. Oh, apparently we have a call.
0: Is that right?
2: Time Tom Show.
4: Yeah, hi, this is Todd with Beverage Inc.
2: Hi, Todd. How are you, sir?
4: Yeah, good. I'm promoting a new product. I was wondering what you think of it. It's a bubbly toilet water.
0: Uh-huh.
2: Bubbly toilet water?
4: Yeah, with a touch of snooty and a hint of pretension.
0: Oh.
4: Yeah, it's called Tom Fizzwald.
2: Oh.
0: Very nice. Wow.
4: How many cases would you like?
1: Well, I'd like at least two.
0: Put me down for two.
1: There's a handsome guy in the bottle. Nice sideburns.
4: They're on their way.
1: Okay, thank you very much.
2: On their way.
1: Again, just because they say something is natural.
2: Yeah.
1: As I said, yeah, so is asbestos, but that doesn't mean I'm gonna huff it.
2: I wonder if they meant that it was naturally produced in some amounts in the body for some reason.
3: Nicotine?
2: Right. There was something about that sentence that sort of suggested
3: it.
1: Well, again, it's a sentence from a so-called influencer.
2: Well, doctors are going, hey.
3: There are some things,
2: but you are exaggerating it big time.
3: Exactly.
2: Which happens all the time.
3: Yeah. Somebody will take one small thing and run with it.
2: Are tomatoes killing you? No, but there is. They are a nightshade, and there's a slight bit of poison in them that we can't even detect.
1: Can you imagine if you went to the doctor for your annual physical? He said, I'll tell you what, Tom, you're doing okay. I think you should start smoking Marlboros. I recommend Marlboro Reds.
2: Yeah, you would get a second of
1: in the hard pack. Because you're feeling pretty good.
3: You're muddying the water.
2: We are not defending these people.
3: But you're muddying the water because that's smoking. That's totally different than just doing nicotine straight up.
1: Okay.
3: Well, it's right. It is.
2: No, I know. Yeah, it's,
1: I just think it's idiotic.
2: Don't listen. Yeah.
1: As soon as I see the word influencer, I'm out, generally speaking.
3: Well, they're everywhere.
1: Now, I will be influenced in the world of home security by Chick McGee.
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1: Thank you very much, Chick McGee. Christy Lee, what do you got coming up?
3: Well, we have marijuana in the news. A lady spills her marijuana. Clavicular, have you heard of that?
2: Relating to the collarbone?
3: Well, we're going to find out about
0: it.
3: He's an influencer. That's exactly right, Chick.
0: Yeah.
3: More influencers in the news.
2: He's a looks maxer, isn't he?
0: Yeah, he sure is.
2: One of those guys.
0: Yeah, right. Yeah.
1: No, that's, you're pronouncing wrong. It's douche mess.
2: Oh, you're right. I did.
1: Okay.
2: I did
1: okay. These are the O'Reilly Auto Parts Studios. 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
22: Hi, folks. Happy Friday. Snedeker here from WNEP-TD. Are you ready? Big Mother's Day weekend. Here we go today. All right. Mix of clouds and sun. Cool highs in the low 60s. A few scattered showers, unfortunately. Tonight, 45. A few showers. Now, tomorrow, it's going to be another rainy Saturday, but not as bad as the last two. Showers in the morning, they should taper off in the afternoon. Highs near 65 degrees. Mother's Day Sunday, cloud, sun, passing shower back up to near 70. Happy Mother's Day weekend.
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0: Hey, welcome back to the Bob and Tom Show. We're in the O'Reilly Auto Parts Studios. Christy Lee is at the news desk.
3: Yeah.
0: There's Pat Godwin.
2: Hello.
0: He's over there with guitar in hand.
2: Boop.
0: There's Josh Arnold.
2: Chick, you treated everybody to donuts this morning. Thank you very much.
3: Yes,
0: You're
3: thank you.
0: You're more than welcome.
3: I had one hole.
1: No, I think you've got three.
0: Jeez. Ace Cosby.
24: Hello.
3: I know what I'm doing here.
2: Only one is glazed.
1: We're hoping.
3: Oh, don't you worry, my friend.
1: Okay. Hello, I blame you.
0: Hello, Tom.
1: I've been doing some homework.
2: The other one's cream-filled, right?
1: All right.
2: Oh, sorry.
1: I was not familiar with this, but I just heard you before the break mentioned clavicular.
3: Mm-hmm.
1: This guy?
3: Yeah. We're gonna...
1: And you said he's a proponent of something called looks maxing.
3: Yep.
2: Yes.
1: Which is a...
0: It sounds like a
1: awkward word, if there ever was one, and I looked up what it was.
2: It can get brutal.
0: It sounds like a Zoolander thing.
2: Yeah. You're exactly right.
1: It says not specifically a gay phenomenon, but prominent in gay male online spaces. It's about fitness, grooming, fashion, physical attractiveness, skin care, jawline training.
2: You know what that is? They beat their jaws with hammers so that when they break, they'll heal up in a stronger way. So a lot of guys want that Matt Rife jaw.
3: Strong jawline.
1: That is really stupid.
2: Yeah.
3: Well, this guy.
2: Now, there might be other ways, but that's one of the ones that gets a lot of press.
1: So this guy's name is Clavicular?
3: Yeah, he's facing charges after allegedly shooting an alligator. Brandon Eric Peters is his real name.
2: I bet he hates it.
3: Was streaming a boat ride through the Florida Everglades along with two other influencers when the group came upon an alligator, which you're going to do in the Everglades.
2: You are, and aren't we all, in this case, three influencers go on an airboat? We're all rooting for alligators.
3: Yes. Mr. Peters, 20. Andrew Morales, 22, known as Cuban Tarzan. We're seen in the video brandishing handguns and firing multiple shots at the animal.
0: Don't call me Mort. Call me Cuban Tarzan.
3: The viral video prompted the Florida Fish and Wildlife Conservation Commission, leading to the trio's arrest for discharge of a firearm in a public place. Mr. Peters has stirred up controversy and criticism from medical professionals over his streams, where he talks about using medications such as, I don't know what this is, Deusteride? And minoxidil to enhance his looks as part of that looks. Oh,
1: minoxidil
3: fad.
1: Is the stuff for growing
3: hair. Well,
1: that
3: I know what that is, but right. I don't know what.
0: How do you break your own jaw?
3: You tossed around.
2: I know. Like, how do you have the willpower?
3: Yeah.
2: Yes. Crazy.
1: This is for jawline. Well, I'll tell you what.
4: And the cheeks.
3: And
4: too.
3: He used meth.
2: Cheekbones, the zygomatic area.
1: But I mean, if he goes to prison, nothing sharpens a jawline like a 2 or 3 months as a prison bitch.
2: I would think so, especially if one who doesn't listen.
3: This guy has even taken meth as a stimulant to lose weight.
2: Keep it up.
3: Man.
1: This is called, what is, he calls himself clavicular.
3: Yes.
1: Yeah. I don't get it. Is that?
4: Clavicle?
1: Isn't the clavicle is
4: it's right here.
1: This bone by your neck,
3: our collarbone, yeah.
0: It's considered
3: sexy.
0: Sexy?
3: Yeah.
1: Oh, okay.
2: Boy, oh boy. What's the other drug, Christy?
3: D-U, I'll spell it for you, Josh, because I've never heard of it. D-U-T-A-S-T-E-R-I-D-E. Dutasteride?
1: Wow. That sounds like a better pronunciation, but I have no idea what it is.
0: I thought it was D-U-C-K-S-A-U-S-C-E. That's duck sauce, of course.
2: It's another hair loss, potentially another hair loss.
3: Gotcha.
1: I think it's D-I-C-K. Yes.
2: Yeah, exactly.
3: Sorry, chick.
0: That's okay.
1: Well, looks maxing.
3: Yes.
1: They need a better word.
3: You hate that, don't you?
2: Oh, they need this whole thing needs to go away.
3: Yeah.
0: Yeah.
2: Somebody rename it.
0: Somebody's going to get hurt real bad.
2: Yeah.
3: Yeah.
1: Okay, this is another description of it. Very broad methods used to improve appearance, ranging from benign practices such as skincare routines to extreme interventions, invasive cosmetic surgery, and the use of anabolic steroids.
2: Yeah, no good.
1: Sometimes called the men as bitches movement.
3: is it really?
2: Sometimes called the what?
1: No, I just made that up.
3: You had me. I was like, whoa.
0: That sounded right on brand.
1: And this guy's also been arrested for another issue, apparently.
3: Oh.
1: This clavicular dude.
2: I see.
1: So, okay, if you're one of
3: his followers. I wasn't familiar with him.
1: Good luck. I never heard of him until 2 minutes ago. Well, thank you very much. Certainly appreciate it. Once again, by the way, we're looking for some, if you have any old pictures of the old days of this show or even the present days, a bunch of the photographs that we had were lost in a flood at a storage facility by our former photographer. Yeah. So if you have any old pictures, so we'd love to see them. If you can take the time and trouble to email them to us or just get in touch with us at bobandtom@bobandtom.com. We'd love to see them. We're kind of trying to build up a little museum of some of the old photographs that we'll post on our website. Thanks again for joining us here in the O'Reilly Auto Parts Studios. 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

Hoosier, Rock and Roll Hoochie Coo on WZXR. Good morning, it's Freddie Hammer. It's a great day because we're doing the drawing as we power up your backyard for week number 5. We're going up to CS Sports in Wellsboro today. 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I'm going to go up and do the drawing. So exciting. And one more chance to win a $25 Hoopla's Play card during the WZXR Workforce Block All Request Lunch Hour. Ooh, here's Foreigner.

0: Love that. 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It's Freddie Hammer. So many cool things happening with the Crosscutters this summer. And so we're getting ready for a really fun event for kids. This is the Williamsport Crosscutters hosting their free pitch hit and run competition. 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
5: Hi, folks. Happy Friday. Snedeker here from WNEP-TD. Are you ready? Big Mother's Day weekend. Here we go today. All right, mix of clouds and sun, cool highs in the low 60s. A few scattered showers, unfortunately. Tonight, 45, a few showers. Now, tomorrow, it's going to be another rainy Saturday, but not as bad as the last two. Showers in the morning, they should taper off in the afternoon. Highs near 65 degrees. Mother's Day Sunday, cloud, sun, passing shower, back up to near 70. Happy Mother's Day weekend.
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0: One of my favorites from the Rolling Stones, Sympathy for the Devil, on 99.3 and 103.7 WZXR. It's Freddie Hammer. And you heard the sounds as we try to power up your backyard. Could be taking callers 5 and 9. You're caller number 5. What's your name?
1: Scott Stiers.
0: Where are you calling from, Scott?
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0: 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You're caller number 9. Hi, who's this?
2: Eric Hill.
0: Where are you calling from, Eric?
2: New Columbia.
0: Eric and Scott going into the fishbowl today as we do the drawing coming up this afternoon a little after 3:30. So a couple more chances to get yourself in the fishbowl and get qualified. And for the weekly prize from the CS Sports in Wellsboro and the grand prize from Black Creek Enterprises and Warhorse of Williamsport coming up on June 8th, get all the details at WZXR.com. Tom Petty now. You wreck me, baby.

0: and Tom Petty, You Wreck Me, Baby, on 99.3 and 103.7 WZXR. It's Freddie Hammer. Mark Mack is heading out next week for the 17th Annual Emergency Preparedness Day. It's at the Federal Correctional Complex in Allenwood, the staff training center there. And it's a big community event, and they've been doing this 17 years. Mark Mack's only been going up for about 4 years for that. So he's going down to see them, and he's going to be playing music and really making it a fun festive atmosphere where you get to see fire and rescue teams and local and state police, emergency management agencies, all sharing life-saving information and doing demonstrations. It's going to happen rain or shine. So go on out next Thursday, 9 a.m. to 2 p.m. at the Federal Correctional Complex Allenwood Staff Training Center. Get the details online at fccepd.weebly.com. 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

0: That's Stone Temple Pilots on 99.3 and 103.7 WZXR. It's Freddie Hammer. Looking forward to a Mother's Day weekend. Get to see my girl. She's coming into town tomorrow. Hopefully you're taking your mom out or you're going to be going out and being the mom. Either way, it's going to be a fun weekend, and hopefully you'll have a good one with all your Mother's Day gifts, hoping that you're getting some flowers or something. And if you do, they're talking about how you can make your flowers last way past Mother's Day, okay? They say that the bacteria in vase water can speed up decay. So you start with a clean vase, you trim your stems at 45-degree angles, and then add flower food or a splash of citrus soda. Like, ooh, put some Sprite in there. Keep flowers away from drafts and heat and refrigerate at night. Replace the water every other day. I don't know if I can get my flowers into the refrigerator, but you know what? That's a good idea. Keep the flowers away from drafts and heat so that they don't wilt, and then you can have beautiful flowers way beyond Mother's Day. I wonder if they'll last past the next week. You'll see. Good luck with your Mother's Day flowers. On the way, we're coming back with music from Rush. We'll do that, as well as at the top of the hour, we'll do some music from Steppenwolf. It's all coming up on WZXR.
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2: Hey, John. John. 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
3: Thanks, buddy.
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3: By the Scoop and went Tourisville.
2: John, no kidding. 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
2: John. 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

The Toadies on WZXR. It's Freddie Hammer. Have you heard you get to vote for the Rock and Roll 500 this year? I'm going to give you all those details coming up in less than 10 after Def Leppard on WZXR. If you can live in sense,

0: It's in Boston on 99.3 and 103.7 WZXR. It's Freddie Hammer. That's the kind of song that you might hear on the Rock and Roll 500. And you talk about the favorite songs and how you can vote for it this year. That's the best part about the Rock and Roll 500 for this Memorial Day weekend. Your time's running out, though. You have just about a week left. May 15th is the deadline. At the end of the day, that's when we're going to be cutting off the voting. So you got to go in there and check out all the songs that you love and put the one that you want to be number one or the 20 that you want to be the top 20. When you vote, though, what's really great is you're automatically entered to win the Rock and Roll 500 grand prize, which is the Weber gas grill and cover from Biters, as well as the beautiful over 3-point carat Asher cut EVS lab grown diamond from Kinley Jewelers in Williamsport. Along with that setting cost, they're going to throw that in and make sure that you have a beautiful piece to wear around your neck or on your finger or however you want to do it. If you win that lab grown diamond, you're going to see some really sparkly great stuff. So hopefully you're going to be able to get yourself in there before May 15th. That's the deadline. One entry per person. Lock in your picks before you hit submit and then enjoy the weekend because the Rock and Roll 500 is coming back for Memorial Day. And we do those hourly prizes for Memorial Day too. So getting yourself in as the voting is sort of like a little bonus vote. And you get a little bonus entry into the big Rock and Roll 500 grand prize. And hopefully you'll be the winner this year. On the way, coming back with Smashing Pumpkins and Valley Weather next on ZXR.
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Some local chicken barbecues on the way this weekend. I'll tell you about it coming up after Journey.

0: latest from Guns N' Roses called Nothing on 99.3 and 103.7 WZXR. It's Freddie Hammer. Looking forward to a chicken barbecue today from 4 to 6. That's going to be going on at St. Joseph Church in Milton, and that's happening there for a takeout-only event at the Parish Center. And you can head out there to 854 Cemetery Road in Milton. The dinner includes the half chicken, the baked potato, the baked beans, coleslaw, rolls, and dessert. Just $13. That's a convenient meal while supporting the community. So stop by St. Joseph Church today. That's going on from 4 to 6 p.m. for a takeout-only event. It doesn't look like you have to do any ordering. You can just show up and buy your chicken and take it home for dinner. So have a great evening, of course, and a great weekend. Maybe it's a good time for chicken barbecue for mom. And all these details that we have that you can find at WZXR.com under the events tab are brought to you by Burke's Technical Institute, offering skilled trades programs, including electrical, HVAC, and basic refrigeration. 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
0: 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You're caller number 5. Hi, who's this?
9: This is Jeremy Felix.
0: Where are you calling from, Jeremy?
9: Turbotville.
0: And you're caller number 9. Hi, who's this?
10: Nick.
0: Hi, Nick. Where are you calling from?
10: Jersey Shore.
0: All right, I got Nick and I got Jeremy, and they're going into the fishbowl right up to the wire here. Got a couple more chances for you to get yourself into the fishbowl so we can do that drawing coming up in Wellsboro from CS Sports for the Cannondale Quick 6 Medium Bike. Hope can be you. And then, of course, for the grand prize coming up on June 8th. 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Got Ozzy, the shot in the dark on ZXR.

mixtures, which was

0: Continuing this no-repeat workday with some Styx and The Grand Illusion on 99.3 and 103.7 WZXR. It's Freddie Hammer. If you're a beer drinker, they say that beer makers are facing higher costs this year because glass bottle supplies are tightening. According to this, they say because of the U.S.-Iran war, the glass bottle shortage is happening. So you may want to just drink in cans. I'm not quite sure about that. They say the Economic Times says beer makers are facing the higher costs, saying that the producers may rise prices by 15 to 20% to cover the extra costs of glass bottles because they're hard to get. So, again, maybe go on tap. Maybe go with cans. That's just a way to sort of save yourself some money and some headaches so you can enjoy your cold summer beer this year without dealing with the bottles. And you don't have to break them either. And you don't have to recycle them or anything. On the way, we're coming back with the WZXR Workforce Block. Four in a row from Van Halen. Yes, that sounds good. We got one more Hoopla's play card that I'm giving away today during the Flashback Pop Quiz, along with the WZXR prize pack, Utz Brand snacks and Pepsi products for you today. 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

0: Four in a row from Van Halen on the WZXR Workforce Block. We started that off with Eruption and You Really Got Me. Then Panama, Love Walks In and Hot for Teacher. And we're celebrating today because Alexander Arthur Van Halen turned 72 today. Born in Amsterdam in 1953. What a sweet backstory, just about the brothers coming from Amsterdam and kind of only having themselves, not knowing English right away. So I just think it's such a neat story. But, you know, losing Ed was probably really hard on Alex because he didn't ever do anything without him, according to what they said. He doesn't record without Ed. So it's great because he had a father who was a jazz saxophonist and clarinetist, a professional. And so they were just, you know, destined to be professional musicians. And they were the first Mammoth, by the way. They started that out in the late 70s. And now, of course, Wolfgang Van Halen going on with Mammoth there. All right. So that's our little story, and a happy birthday to Alex Van Halen. And we'll move on with our flashback pop quiz. I got the WZXR prize pack, the Utz brand snacks, the Pepsi products. I've got the $25 Hoopla's play card, the last one of the couple weeks we've been giving these away. So hopefully you'll be able to pick that up today if you know the answer to today's flashback pop quiz. And I believe in you for this one. So call me if you know it, 570-323-9399.
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15: Hi, folks. Happy Friday. Snedeker here from WNEP-TV. Are you ready? Big Mother's Day weekend. Here we go today. All right, mix of clouds and sun, cool highs in the low 60s. A few scattered showers, unfortunately. Tonight, 45, a few showers. Now, tomorrow, it's going to be another rainy Saturday, but not as bad as the last two. Showers in the morning, they should taper off in the afternoon. Highs near 65 degrees. Mother's Day Sunday, cloud, sun, passing shower back up to near 70. Happy Mother's Day weekend.
0: Right now, 1227, 51 degrees, cloudy skies. There's a little bit of blue out there. Let's see who knows the answer to today's flashback pop quiz.
2: Did you know the 1977 movie that introduced us to the band Figurin' Dan and the bar Mos Eisley?
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2: Well, that same year, their music made it to the top of the charts, but as part of Miko's Disco Eyes single, Star Wars theme Cantina Band. 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
0: That's right. The song that never ended. 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
0: All right, Jeff, you pick up the WZXR prize pack. That's brand snacks, Pepsi products, and my last $25 Hoopla's play card. Now, Jeff was kind enough to tell me, may the Force be with me, of course. But I swear this question did not come up on May the 4th, so that's all right. We'll just do it for a Friday for sure. You know, we do have this way that you can request over the air or over the interwebs. 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

0: gold earring for Muncie. The WZXR Workforce Block All Request Lunch Hour. It's Freddie Hammer. You know, you can do the same thing. You can email any time of day, actually. It always comes to my inbox. So, you know, you can email at 8 o'clock at night for the lunch hour tomorrow. 6 o'clock in the morning for the lunch hour today, however you want to do it. Also wanted to let you know that, you know, kids getting off school, lots of people may be looking for a little part-time job for the summer. So the Crosscutters are doing a great, really a job fair coming up here. And it's going to, they're working on filling dozens of part-time game day positions. Anyone 16 and older is encouraged to apply. They're doing this job fair coming up next Wednesday, the 13th, from 5 to 6:30 p.m. They're doing it rain or shine at the ballpark on West 4th Street in Williamsport. So if you're looking for a part-time job, you might enjoy one of these at the Crosscutters Field. You can do this with flexible schedules. 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A fun work environment. 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Whenever we go and do the first pitch stuff and do the fireworks with WZXR and the Crosscutters and we partner up with them. And it's always so much fun just sort of to stand there and watch the players and everybody that's going by. And it's such a great thing. So if you get a part-time job, you can enjoy that too with pay starting around $10 an hour. And they're going to open up their 2026 season on June 2nd at Historic Bowman Field. And they're going to celebrate that 100th anniversary year. 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

0: We're powering up your backyard, getting folks into the fishbowl on this Friday afternoon. Hi, ZXR. You're caller number 5. Hi, who's this?
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0: Hi, WZXR. You're caller number 9. Hi, who's this?
2: This is Noah.
0: Hi, Noah. Where are you calling from?
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0: All right, Brenda and Noah into the fishbowl in these last few hours, listening for the sounds to power up your backyard. You could win that awesome Cannondale Quick 6 medium bike from CS Sports on Main Street in Wellsboro. We're going to go there quite soon, so keep listening for your chances to get into the fishbowl. Right now, Queen for Tammy and Newberry on WZXR.

0: Wrapping up the workforce block, all request lunch hour. Some Metallica. We had Jason Newsted in the news that we put on our Facebook page talking about how he had a cancer scare and things are all back to normal. He's good with remission and he's not going to be dealing with any kind of cancers at this time. However, he's just in the news again because he performed an acoustic set for animals in Florida at a zoo as part of a music enrichment program aimed to stimulate curiosity and reduce stress among the rescued animals. So he played John Lennon's Imagine and this gray fox named Grayson jumped into his lap and licked his hand while he played guitar. They say this sanctuary in Jupiter, Florida, is the largest wildlife rehabilitation center, admitting over 5,000 animals annually for treatment, that every animal responds differently. And Jason Newstad's wife mentioned that Grayson the fox had battled and beaten throat cancer, too. So it's like this little animal understood where Jason was coming from. So that's your little tidbit of information about Jason Newsted and Metallica, a former bassist for them. On the way, we're talking about more of a no-repeat workday. Top of the hour, we're coming back with Candlebox. We'll do it next on ZXR.
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Lynyrd Skynyrd and Give Me Three Steps on 99.3 and 103.7 WZXR. It's Freddie Hammer. Just a couple more chances to get yourself into the fishbowl as we power up your backyard for week number 5. Heading up to see everybody at CS Sports on Main Street in Wellsboro doing the drawing today after 3 o'clock. Okay? So keep listening for that sounder and get yourself in the fishbowl. Here's the police.

0: Alice in Chains, so stay away. 99.3 and 103.7 WZXR, it's Freddie Hammer. If you're looking for a fun summer job with plenty of hometown baseball action, why not try to get a job at the Journey Bank Ballpark at historic Bowman Field? The Williamsport Crosscutters are hiring now for the 2026 season, and they're looking to fill dozens of part-time game day positions, and anyone 16 or older is encouraged to apply in person. Go to the job fair coming up next Wednesday. They're doing it from 5 to 6:30 p.m., rain or shine, at the ballpark on West 4th Street in Williamsport. So head over to the ballpark next Wednesday. See if you can get a part-time job doing stuff with the Williamsport Crosscutters all season long. 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You get flexible schedules, you get merch discounts, you get complimentary game tickets for the family, a fun work environment, and pay starting at $10 an hour, which isn't bad for a part-time job like that. Crosscutters open in their 2026 season, June 2nd, of course, as historic Bowman Field celebrates its 100th anniversary year. Get all the details, season ticket info, full schedule now at crosscutters.com. 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That sounds like a fun time. On the way, coming back with ZZ Top and Valley Weather next on ZXR.
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6: Looking at highs today in the mid-60s, scattered showers, maybe even a downpour, so that's going to be the case as we head into the evening hours. Overnight, though, those showers do taper off. Overnight low dipping down to 47, so that's pretty seasonal for us for the Williamsport area. Saturday, mid-60s for afternoon highs, but hang on, we're going to have scattered showers throughout the day, maybe even some downpours as well, so looking like another soggy Saturday again. Sunday, Mother's Day, better, starting off dry in the morning and early afternoon. Temps topping out near 70, but there will be the chance of scattered showers Sunday night.
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It's Freddie Hammer. As I mentioned, I'm heading up to Wellsboro today to do the drawing as we power up your backyard for week number 5 at CS Sports in Wellsboro. But I am going to be taking advantage of the traffic reports that are going to be going on because I'll be heading out of town, making my way northbound on 15. So afternoon traffic report information is definitely available between 3 and 5 with Mark Mack. 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

0: That's Sponge and Plowed on WZXR. It's Freddie Hammer. Now, did you win tickets or did you buy tickets to go to Watkins Glen this Sunday for the Go Bowling at the Glen race with NASCAR Cup Racing? Well, if that's the case, then you're heading out of town to do that this weekend. However, if you did not get tickets for that, you can listen in on our sister station, the Twin Valleys Talk Radio Network, Sunday afternoon with pre-race coverage starting at 2, Green Flag Racing at 3. It's the Go Bowling at the Glen from Watkins Glen International, where everything is gorgeous up there. I love it. If you're going up, that sounds good. It's a beautiful little town. 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

0: It's you too. Mysterious Ways on 99.3 and 103.7 WCXR. It's Freddie Hammer. I'm checking today's holidays as far as what's going on with our National Coconut Cream Pie Day. You got to go make one of those. The best coconut custard pie, actually, is made with Angel Flake coconut in your blender. It's like there's a really great recipe on the back of the Angel Flake coconut bag that you can totally put together. It's like Bisquick and a little bit of milk and a little extra thing, an egg or two, and it's a great pie. There's also National Have a Coke Day, so you might want to do that, or I'll have a Diet Coke. No socks as well, so don't wear socks today. Sandals for today, and of course, it's also World Ovarian Cancer Day. This is good. World Red Cross and Red Crescent Day. So go ahead and help someone out. Maybe give some blood. On the way, we're talking about Mark Mack. He's going to come back for the rest of this afternoon. He's going to be putting your name in the fishbowl maybe one more time, maybe two more times before we get to 3 o'clock. I'm going to be heading up toward Wellsboro to CS Sports on Main Street in Wellsboro, and we're going to do that drawing for the Cannondale Quick 6 Medium Bike, a $530 value. And then we're going to keep that box up there so that you can continue to register in Wellsboro for the big grand prize coming up on June 8th, including the deluxe model 8x12 storage shed. And, of course, that's from Black Creek Enterprises. And inside that shed is going to be a Denago EHawk 6 Youth Electric ATV. That's from Warhorse of Williamsport. So great prizes for the grand prize as we go toward June 8th. It's not far away now. All right, like I said, Mark Mack taking you through the rest of this no-repeat workday. I'll see you on Monday. I'll see you in Wellsboro this afternoon. But other than that, I'll be back on Monday after Bob and Tom at 10 a.m. Don't drink and drive. I'm Freddie Hammer on WZXR.
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0: 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Who's this? Where are you from?
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0: 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Who's this? 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
0: All right, Matt and Wyatt going into the Goldfish Bowl, and momentarily, Freddie Hammer will take off with all of the slips we've collected all week, and she'll head to CS Sports Main Street in Wellsboro. She'll combine all the slips from there and the on-air slips and get one winner out this afternoon for the Cannondale Quick 6 Medium Bike, a $530 value. 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We'll get the winner with week number 5. 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So we'll be ending the registration just a little early today because we got a long trip up there to Wellsboro. So we'll get that winner here as soon as Freddie arrives and gets settled in up there in Wellsboro. We'll take a look at Valley weather coming up. Also, Soundgarden on the way.
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8: Looking at highs today in the mid-60s, scattered showers, maybe even a downpour, so that's going to be the case as we head into the evening hours. Overnight, though, those showers do taper off. Overnight low dipping down to 47, so that's pretty seasonal for us for the Williamsport area. Saturday, mid-60s for afternoon highs, but hang on, we're going to have scattered showers throughout the day, maybe even some downpours as well, so looking like another soggy Saturday again. Sunday, Mother's Day, better, starting off dry in the morning and early afternoon. Temps topping out near 70, but there will be the chance of scattered showers Sunday night.
0: Sitting at 57, we've got a mostly cloudy sky. I see one little break of sun here over the studios in Loyalsock. But other than that, pretty cloudy out there. It might see a little bit more rain here this afternoon. Soundgarden, outshine WZXR.

93.1037 WZXR. Tomorrow morning, Time Warp, 6 till 10 with Bill St. James. Always a good time on your Saturday morning. My favorite coffee time of the week right there. Dry humor and coffee. My fave. Here's Def Leppard.

0: Chevelle, the Red, 99.3-1037 WZXR. Seeing a little bit of clearing here on 4 Mile Drive. We do have still a mostly cloudy sky at 56 right now. Don't count out a few more scattered showers before the day is done. Spring-like, we must say. Mother's Day weekend. Are you ready for Mom? Do you have a nice present? Here's a gift survey about Mom. 40% of mothers have faked a positive reaction to a Mother's Day gift, by the way. 55% of people try to give their mother a better gift than their brother or sister. Mothers prefer brunch, a homemade gift, a simple card, more than an expensive store-bought gift. Now, I got it. My brothers are both kind of out of town, so I'll take Mom out on Sunday, and I'll go buy their flowers on the table. I'm taking her to brunch, and I'm thinking now, I got to add a card in there as well. So if I'm going to one-up the brothers, that's the way I got to do it. Hopefully you're taking care of Mom, and if you're a mom, happy Mother's Day. Looking forward to a great day with mine on Sunday. Straight ahead, we've got Rush, also the Stones, WZXR.
1: 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And this year, you are in control. We've stacked up 620 of the greatest rock songs of all time. The riffs, the anthems, the songs that demand to be played loud. Now, it's your turn to decide what makes the cut. 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

0: The Susquehanna Valley's home of rock and roll, WZXR. We got some sunshine all of a sudden here in the Loyal Sock area, sitting at 60 all of a sudden. Don't count out some more showers here this afternoon. We do have a chicken barbecue going on. St. Joseph's Church in Milton putting this on. Starts at 4 o'clock today. They're hoping to run it until 6 o'clock. Takeout only event, Parish Center at 854 Cemetery Road in Milton. Includes a half a chicken, baked potato, baked beans, coleslaw, a roll, and dessert. All for just $13. A delicious, convenient meal while supporting the community. Be sure to stop St. Joseph's Church on your way home tonight. Be a great idea. And leave the cooking to them. We do also have a chicken barbecue going on tomorrow. Lairdsville Volunteer Fire Company putting that on. That is on at 4 o'clock, 143 School Lane in Muncie. It's that time of the year. Chicken barbecue's popping up. One of my favorite meals on a Saturday afternoon, but we've got one on a Friday today. 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Coming up, Ozzy and a whole lot more rock here on your Friday.
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Nirvana, the man who sold the world. What a great David Bowie cover right there. Of course, from that MTV Unplugged. What a release in itself. 56 right now. We've got a little bit more cloud cover rolling back in. We did have a little break in the clouds. Now looks like back to cloudy and looks like some more spotty showers headed our way. We'll have those throughout the afternoon here into this evening and into our morning as well. Red Hot Chili Peppers turn under the bridge, WZXR.

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0: Black Betty, Ram Jam, classic, WZXR 59, and all of a sudden we get some scattered showers here on 4 Mile Drive. Hey, have you voted yet for the Rock and Roll 500? 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That is a monster diamond, thanks to Kinley Jewelers in Williamsport. They're putting in $300 toward a custom setting with that as well, with a Weber gas grill and cover, thanks to Biter's Furniture, Mattress, and Appliances. A total value $4,628. Now, we'll also have 50 to 52 hourly prizes, and they will go into the grand prize as well. 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We've got until next Friday. The voting ends next Friday. 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Get it done. Get those votes in, and then you can't complain. Get your favorite on. We've got Maverick coming up with a traffic report for you, a look at Valley weather, and Bon Jovi.
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3: Good afternoon, Susquehanna Valley. It's Maverick with your exclusive backyard broadcasting traffic update. Next week, bridge deck work is going to begin on Route 15 northbound and southbound over Lycoming Creek, 3rd Street and 4th Street in the city of Williamsport. The project includes milling or removing the top layer of the bridge deck along with sound testing of the existing concrete surface in preparation for upcoming concrete repairs. Now, you can expect alternating lane restrictions Monday through Fridays between the hours of 7 p.m. and 6 a.m. while that work is being completed. Also, the bridge restoration project continues on Route 44 over the river in the Jersey Shore borough. Next week, contractors will continue steel repairs and construction of a work platform in preparation for upcoming bridge painting. Crews will also be installing temporary traffic signal poles and wires. You should expect single lane restrictions with flagging during daylight hours while that work is underway. 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
6: Looking at highs today in the mid-60s. Scattered showers, maybe even a downpour, so that's going to be the case as we head into the evening hours. Overnight, though, those showers do taper off. Overnight low dipping down to 47, so that's pretty seasonal for us for the Williamsport area. Saturday, mid-60s for afternoon highs, but hang on, we're going to have scattered showers throughout the day, maybe even some downpours as well, so looking like another soggy Saturday again. Sunday, Mother's Day, better, starting off dry in the morning and early afternoon. Temps topping out near 70, but there will be the chance of scattered showers Sunday night.
0: 57 and scattered showers around the listening area. John Bon Jovi in Blaze of Glory. We've got Billy Idol and Shinedown coming up.

John Bon Jovi, WCXR. It was a big resurgence right there of westerns. A little western sound on that one. 58, rain continues to fall as we make our way through a Friday. Billy Idol up. Here we go with Dancing with Myself.

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0: Shine Down's version of Simple Man. 99.3 1037 WZXR. 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Dozens of part-time game day positions. You have to be 16 or older. Job fair is coming up next Wednesday, the 13th, this Wednesday. 5 till 6:30, rain or shine at the ballpark on 4th Street in Williamsport. 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If you're looking for a part-time job, maybe a teen over 16, looking for some summer work. There you go. What a fun place to work at the Williamsport Crosscutters. Hey, Freddie has arrived in Wellsboro. She's going to CS Sports. Get the winner for our Week 5 prize and power up your backyard. The Cannondale Quick 6 Bike, a $530 value. Freddie's going to get a winner for that and talk with us a little bit about CS Sports here. Coming up, I'm thinking right around 4 o'clock, we'll hear from Freddie. Straight ahead, more rock. We've got Judas Priest and Alice Cooper coming up.
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1: Well, I'm a big fan of Wellsboro, and I love this store, and we want to make sure that somebody's a big winner today. So Kurt, just draw a name right out of that box, and we'll see who the winner is of that great Cannondale bike. Here we go. He's drawn a name. He's got it. Who's the name? Emily Bryan of Muncie. Emily Bryan of Muncie. Excellent. Good job. And congratulations to Emily Bryan of Muncie picking up that awesome bike from CS Sports in Wellsboro. You got some great specials. You see some things out on the curb here that you can go do some shopping.
2: Yep. 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
1: Well, it's a beautiful day if you want to stop on in and see Kurt here at CS Sports in Wellsboro. It's really great to see you. Thank you so much for your help today, and we'll see you at the big grand prize time.
2: All righty, you're welcome.
1: 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I'm Freddie Hammer for Backyard Broadcasting and WZXR.
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Big congratulations going out to Emily Bryan of Muncie. 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

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You know, we had a lot of folks that won their way into the Go Bowling at the Glen here. We did 2 weeks of giving out tickets during the WZXR Classic Traffic Jam. And that race taking place this Sunday, Watkins Glen International. We'll have coverage at 2 o'clock on the Twin Valleys Talk Radio Network. 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Tune in for the Go Bowling at the Glen. It's a little bit muddy up at the Glen. The camper is having a heck of a time. 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Always a good time. Road course and NASCAR made together. Coming up, we've got a look at traffic with Maverick. We've got Valley Weather on the way and Journey coming up.

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7: Good afternoon, Susquehanna Valley. Maverick with you once again with our exclusive backyard broadcasting traffic update. Something to look forward to next week. The bridge replacement project continuing on Cogan House Road. That bridge located north of the intersection with Green Mountain Road. It's the first of two bridge replacement projects scheduled this year along that road. Now next week, Cogan House Road will remain closed between Green Mountain Road and Route 184 as the contractors continue removing the existing bridge over Larry's Creek and constructing a new bridge. Additional work will include roadway approach work and paving a detour using Route 184. That remains in place for the duration of the project. Local residents, you do continue to have access to your homes. Also, the two-year highway improvement project continues along Interstate 180 through the city, Loyalsock and Fairfield Township, Montoursville Borough, of course. Next week, look for crews working on the highway lighting project. There are no expected traffic impacts at any of these locations, but crews will be working outside the shoulder between the hours of 6 a.m. and 3 p.m. And as always, stay alert, slow down, and use caution when you travel through those work zones. 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
8: Looking at highs today in the mid-60s. Scattered showers, maybe even a downpour, so that's going to be the case as we head into the evening hours. Overnight, though, those showers do taper off. Overnight low dipping down to 47, so that's pretty seasonal for us for the Williamsport area. Saturday, mid-60s for afternoon highs, but hang on, we're going to have scattered showers throughout the day, maybe even some downpours as well, so looking like another soggy Saturday again. Sunday, Mother's Day, better, starting off dry in the morning and early afternoon. Temps topping out near 70, but there will be the chance of scattered showers Sunday night.
9: Sitting at 58 right now, we got some scattered showers to contend with. Journey up, separate ways, WZXR.

The Susquehanna Valley's home of rock and roll, WZXR, with Journey. Coming to the Bryce Jordan Center, and we're going to have a chance for you to win your way in. We're going to talk details on that coming up next hour. I'll let you in on all the details, how you could win your way into that Journey show. Right now, BTO, taking care of business, WZXR.

0: 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Our backyard broadcasting public affairs show is called In Touch, airs every Sunday morning here on WZXR, focuses on life in and around Lycoming County. I'm brought to you by Geisinger, Muncie, and Jersey Shore, state-of-the-art healthcare close to home. 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

0: 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Well, we wrapped up week number 5 in Power Up Your Backyard this afternoon. Freddie Hammer was up to CS Sports on Main Street in Wellsboro. Got the winner for the Cannondale Quick 6 bike, a $530 value, and that will go to Emily Bryan of Muncie. Congrats to Emily, the latest winner with Power Up Your Backyard. Now we'll start a fresh week of registration here. Week number 6 coming up on Monday. We'll start the sounder up after Bob and Tom. Run it every weekday for you, 10 till 6, except for Friday. That's when Kelly will grab the box and get a winner next week a little bit early on that Friday afternoon. So we cut it off just a little bit to get the winner before the weekend. You want to get that win in before the weekend. And here we are, looking straight ahead at a Mother's Day weekend. We got a big race just up the road, Watkins Glen International. We gave out a lot of pairs of tickets a couple weeks, the last 2 weeks we gave out during the classic traffic jam. So congrats to everyone won their way in there. We're going to kick off the WZXR Classic Traffic Jam next. We'll do it with Ted Nugent.
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Day basket case, the WZXR Classic Traffic Jam, 58, mainly cloudy, some scattered showers around the listening area as you make your way home on a Friday. 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

0: Ozzy, Mr. Crowley on the WZXR Classic Traffic Jam. We got a little bit of clear skies and a bit of clouds, kind of a mixed bag out there this afternoon. Scattered showers around the area, around the listening area for sure here this afternoon. We'll keep an eye on that for you. Not much thunder or shower, you know, not much energy in these showers. Just a typical spring shower, I guess you would call it. We sit at 57 right now, and I promise you, I'd tell you a little secret, and we have it up right now on the website. You can win your way in to see Journey, the Bryce Jordan Center, Wednesday night, May 27th. 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Four lucky winners will be drawn on Monday, May 18th. So any way you want it, that's the way to enter. But don't wait. Registration ends May 17th at midnight. 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But keep in mind, you have to be 18 or older. 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Journey tickets on the line. Make sure to head to the website and sign up. And while you're there, if you have not voted on the Rock and Roll 500, go ahead and get that out of the way as well. That'll put you in the running for the Rock and Roll 500 grand prize package. You want to be in that. And that is a very easy way to get in that. We got to look at Valley weather coming up, and, you know, we got to keep celebrating Alex Van Halen today. He has turned 73 years old. We got some Van Halen straight ahead.
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2: Looking at highs today in the mid-60s, scattered showers, maybe even a downpour. So that's going to be the case as we head into the evening hours. Overnight, though, those showers do taper off. Overnight low dipping down to 47. So that's pretty seasonal for us for the Williamsport area. Saturday, mid-60s for afternoon highs. But hang on, we're going to have scattered showers throughout the day, maybe even some downpours as well. So looking like another soggy Saturday again. Sunday, Mother's Day, better. Starting off dry in the morning and early afternoon. Temps topping out near 70, but there will be the chance of scattered showers Sunday night.
3: 57, mainly cloudy, and another happy birthday to Alex Van Halen. Here we go, Unchained.

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A little happy birthday to Alex Van Halen, 73 years old today, believe it or not. 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

0: 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You know, I dropped the punt one time and the punt, pass, and kick. It was my worst year. I had like 2 yards for the punt. Hopefully none of the kids will make that mistake. 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

0: Nazareth, Hair of the Dog, 99.3, 103.7, and now in the Muncie area, you can get us at 95.1 FM, giving you a nice clean signal there in the Muncie area. 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They'll be on tomorrow from 8 until 1 o'clock or until they're sold out. So I'd get there early. That was on today as well. It's that time. We want to get those plants and get them in the ground. Be a good weekend to do that with the rain. My mom always said, plant during the rain. It's a good time. She might have been right. Hey, that's good. We're going to wrap up the WZXR Classic Traffic Jam. We'll do it next, and we'll do it with the Beatles.
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AC/DC as we walk into the weekend. Mark Mack and you, well, at least till 7. Kelly E. will roll in. She'll take over for the rest of your Friday night then. We got a little ways to go, though. 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

0: 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Time to lace up and get ready. The Cutters 5K happening on Saturday, June 6th, Dirney Bank Ballpark in historic Bowman Field. Kicks off at 9 a.m. outside the main gate. We'll help out. Hope Enterprises and the Hope Foundation awards for the top three male and female runners in 8 age groups, top three overall walkers as well. Be sure to register in advance. Guarantee an exclusive race t-shirt. 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The Cutters 5K. Straight ahead, we've got Valley Weather and Foreigner coming up.
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5: Passing showers today are creating lots of rainbows across the region. Hey, I'm meteorologist Jeremy Lewand with your Central Pennsylvania forecast from WNEP-TV. We have more widespread shower activity arriving tonight after midnight, and we'll continue those showers for a large part of your Saturday morning. We'll clear out partially through the late afternoon. All in all, expect about a half inch of rain. It remains unsettled through Mother's Day Sunday, with the highest risk of some scattered showers in the afternoon, but sunshine will peak in and out throughout the whole day. If spending some time with mom at the local tulip fields, have the umbrella handy and the rain boots because it'll probably be muddy out there. Over the next 7 days, Mother's Day will likely be the warmest with highs around 70 degrees. Most of the next week will be between 10 and 15 degrees below average with highs only in the upper 50s and low 60s, so you'll need that light windbreaker throughout the week. To all those moms out there listening, happy Mother's Day to all of you. I hope you have a great weekend.
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On Sunday evenings, we get the blues around here with Good Time Charlie right here in studio every Sunday evening, 8 till 10. Always a lot of fun. Give Charlie a call. Talk the blues. 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

0: 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Now, keep in mind, you have to be 18 or older. 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

0: See you there, Remedy, WZXR. We had two Remedies in that hour, but two completely different songs, The Crows as well. Hey, big congrats going out to Emily Bryan of Muncie. She was our winner this afternoon and took home a great Cannondale bike from CS Sports Main Street in Wellsboro. Our latest winner, week 5 winner with Power Up Your Backyard. That means we'll jump into week number 6 starting on Monday. You're going to register to win a DeWalt 20-volt max 3-in-1 propelled lawnmower, $635 value, thanks to Ken Bergeron Incorporated, Dick Street in Williamsport, providing outdoor equipment, sales, and service since 1953. Time for myself, Mark Mack, to head out. I'll be back on Monday. Enjoy your weekend. Happy Mother's Day to all the moms. Hopefully everyone headed up to Watkins Glen will be safe and get back in one piece. I'll be back on Monday at 2. Kelly's in next. Look out, streets. Here I come.
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10: 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August 1st, Guns N' Roses. 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David Lee Roth on May 19th. 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Todd Rundgren on July 11th and 12th. Wasp on Rocktober 13th. Coming to Lincoln Financial Field in Philly. 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August 7th, Billy Idol. 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Tusk on August 22nd. 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Emerson, Lake & Palmer on September 18th. 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And Dawkin on Rocktober 9th. 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

93.1037 WZXR. How you doing, Kelly? Along with you on Friday. Yes, the weekend finally here. It's just not long enough. We need 3 days or 4 days. Don't you agree? I need

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0: 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Well, congratulations, Emily Bryan from Muncie. Latest winner with Power Up Your Backyard. Freddie Hammer did the honors and went up to CS Sports and drew Emily's name out. She got that awesome bike from CS Sports. So good for her. Congratulations. And now moving on to week six with Power Up Your Backyard. 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
8: Passing showers today are creating lots of rainbows across the region. Hey, I'm meteorologist Jeremy Lewand with your Central Pennsylvania forecast from WNEP-TV. We have more widespread shower activity arriving tonight after midnight, and we'll continue those showers for a large part of your Saturday morning. We'll clear out partially through the late afternoon. All in all, expect about a half inch of rain. It remains unsettled through Mother's Day Sunday with the highest risk of some scattered showers in the afternoon, but sunshine will peek in and out throughout the whole day. If spending some time with mom at the local tulip fields, have the umbrella handy and the rain boots because it'll probably be muddy out there. Over the next 7 days, Mother's Day will likely be the warmest with highs around 70 degrees. Most of the next week will be between 10 and 15 degrees below average with highs only in the upper 50s and low 60s, so you'll need that light windbreaker throughout the week. To all those moms out there listening, happy Mother's Day to all of you. I hope you have a great weekend.
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0: David Bowie, Rebel Rebel on 99.3, 103.7, WZXR. Mother's Day is coming up on Sunday. Don't forget about Mom. How can you? I mean, it's everywhere. It's Mother's Day. You know, you go in the stores, it's Mother's Day. That's all you see. And, you know, if you're lucky enough to have your mom, definitely show her love, show her some appreciation. If you don't, like me, I do not have my mother, but you got those memories to keep near and dear to your heart. I'm reading here that 40% of moms have faked a positive reaction to a Mother's Day gift. Yeah, we're never going to tell you we don't like the gift you give us. Never. We're going to act like we love it. Candy. Candy's good. Food, dinner. Make mom breakfast, a hanging basket always works.
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